you do what they told you. Now you do what they told you. Now you do what they told you. 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

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Now you don't need

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Really wanna make you mine. 4, 5, 6, come on and get your kicks. Now you don't need

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1: 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I
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4: 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And you are listening to
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